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3: From the My Bash area, here's your forecast. Tonight we'll have cloud showers and maybe a thunderstorm early, then scattered showers overnight. Any storm you see could have heavy rain. Lows by dawn will be in the mid-50s. Tony, cloudy day Monday with a shower in spots. Cooler, temperatures in the lower 60s. Clearing up for Monday night, low temperature in the lower 50s. Turns mostly cloudy again Tuesday, highs in the mid-60s. It'll be a mostly cloudy day Wednesday. That's your My Bash area forecast. I'm meteorologist Jim Rinaldi.
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2: From the My Bash area, here's your forecast. Tonight we'll have cloud showers and maybe a thunderstorm early, then scattered showers overnight. Any storm you see could have heavy rain. Lows by dawn will be in the mid-50s. Tony, cloudy day Monday with a shower in spots. Cooler, temperatures in the lower 60s. Clearing up for Monday night, low temperature in the lower 50s. Turns mostly cloudy again Tuesday, highs in the mid-60s. It'll be a mostly cloudy day Wednesday. That's your My Bash area forecast. I'm meteorologist Jim Rinaldi.
3: Right now it's 64.
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2: From the My Bash area, here's your forecast. Tonight we'll have cloud showers and maybe a thunderstorm early, then scattered showers overnight. Any storm you see could have heavy rain. Lows by dawn will be in the mid-50s. Tony, cloudy day Monday with a shower and spots. Cooler, temperatures in the lower 60s. Clearing up for Monday night, low temperature in the lower 50s. Turns mostly cloudy again Tuesday, highs in the mid-60s. It'll be a mostly cloudy day Wednesday. That's your My Bash area forecast. I'm meteorologist Jim Rinaldi.
3: Right now, it's 62.
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2: From the My Bash area, here's your forecast. Tonight we'll have cloud showers and maybe a thunderstorm early, then scattered showers overnight. Any storm you see could have heavy rain. Lows by dawn will be in the mid-50s. Tony, cloudy day Monday with a shower in spots. Cooler, temperatures in the lower 60s. Clearing up for Monday night, low temperature in the lower 50s. Turns mostly cloudy again Tuesday, highs in the mid-60s. It'll be a mostly cloudy day Wednesday. That's your My Bash area forecast. I'm meteorologist Jim Rinaldi.
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4: From the MyBash area, here's your forecast. Tonight we'll have cloud showers and maybe a thunderstorm early, then scattered showers overnight. Any storm you see could have heavy rain. Lows by dawn will be in the mid-50s. Tony, cloudy day Monday with a shower in spots. Cooler, temperatures in the lower 60s. Clearing up for Monday night, low temperature in the lower 50s. Turns mostly cloudy again Tuesday, highs in the mid-60s. It'll be a mostly cloudy day Wednesday. That's your MyBash area forecast. I'm meteorologist Jim Rinaldi.
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2: From the Mibash area, here's your forecast. Tonight we'll have cloud showers and maybe a thunderstorm early, then scattered showers overnight. Any storm you see could have heavy rain. Lows by dawn will be in the mid-50s. Tony, cloudy day Monday with a shower in spots. Cooler, temperatures in the lower 60s. Clearing up for Monday night, low temperature in the lower 50s. Turns mostly cloudy again Tuesday, highs in the mid-60s. It'll be a mostly cloudy day Wednesday. That's your Mibash area forecast. I'm meteorologist Jim Rinaldi.
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3: From the MyBash area, here's your forecast. Tonight we'll have cloud showers and maybe a thunderstorm early, then scattered showers overnight. Any storm you see could have heavy rain. Most by dawn will be in the mid-50s. Tony, cloudy day Monday with a shower and spots. Cooler, temperatures in the lower 60s. Clearing up for Monday night, low temperature in the lower 50s. Turns mostly cloudy again Tuesday, highs in the mid-60s. It'll be a mostly cloudy day Wednesday. That's your MyBash area forecast. I'm meteorologist Jim Rinaldi.
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2: From the My Bash area, here's your forecast. As we head into the day, our skies are going to be cloudy and there will be a slight chance of showers. Highs are going to be in the lower 60s. Northeast winds 10 to 15 miles per hour. For Monday night, we'll start off with mostly cloudy skies, then it will become partially cloudy with lows in the lower 50s. And taking a look at Tuesday, we'll have partially cloudy skies in the morning, then it will become mostly cloudy and we'll have highs in the mid-60s. That's your My Bash Area forecast. I'm Keith Maloney.
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3: From the MyBash area, here's your forecast. As we head into the day, our skies are going to be cloudy and there will be a slight chance of showers. Highs are going to be in the lower 60s. Northeast winds 10 to 15 miles per hour. For Monday night, we'll start off with mostly cloudy skies, then it will become partially cloudy with lows in the lower 50s. And taking a look at Tuesday, we'll have partially cloudy skies in the morning, then it will become mostly cloudy and we'll have highs in the mid-60s. That's your MyBash Area Forecast. I'm Keith Maloney.
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3: From the My Bash area, here's your forecast. As we head into the day, our skies are going to be cloudy and there will be a slight chance of showers. Highs are going to be in the lower 60s. Northeast winds 10 to 15 miles per hour. For Monday night, we'll start off with mostly cloudy skies, then it will become partially cloudy with lows in the lower 50s. And taking a look at Tuesday, we'll have partially cloudy skies in the morning, then it will become mostly cloudy and we'll have highs in the mid-60s. That's your My Bash Area Forecast. I'm Keith Maloney.
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3: From the My Bash area, here's your forecast. As we head into the day, our skies are going to be cloudy and there will be a slight chance of showers. Highs are going to be in the lower 60s. Northeast winds 10 to 15 miles per hour. For Monday night, we'll start off with mostly cloudy skies, then it will become partially cloudy with lows in the lower 50s. And taking a look at Tuesday, we'll have partially cloudy skies in the morning, then it will become mostly cloudy and we'll have highs in the mid-60s. That's your My Bash Area forecast. I'm Keith Maloney.
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2: From the My Bash area, here's your forecast. As we head into the day, our skies are going to be cloudy and there will be a slight chance of showers. Highs are going to be in the lower 60s. Northeast winds 10 to 15 miles per hour. For Monday night, we'll start off with mostly cloudy skies, then it will become partially cloudy with lows in the lower 50s. And taking a look at Tuesday, we'll have partially cloudy skies in the morning, then it will become mostly cloudy and we'll have highs in the mid-60s. That's your My Bash Area forecast. I'm Keith Maloney.
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3: From the MyBash area, here's your forecast. As we head into the day, our skies are going to be cloudy and there will be a slight chance of showers. Highs are going to be in the lower 60s. Northeast winds 10 to 15 miles per hour. For Monday night, we'll start off with mostly cloudy skies, then it will become partially cloudy with lows in the lower 50s. And taking a look at Tuesday, we'll have partially cloudy skies in the morning, then it will become mostly cloudy and we'll have highs in the mid-60s. That's your MyBash Area Forecast. I'm Keith Maloney.
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2: From the Mibash area, here's your forecast. As we head into the day, our skies are going to be cloudy and there will be a slight chance of showers. Highs are going to be in the lower 60s. Northeast winds 10 to 15 miles per hour. For Monday night, we'll start off with mostly cloudy skies, then it will become partially cloudy with lows in the lower 50s. And taking a look at Tuesday, we'll have partially cloudy skies in the morning, then it will become mostly cloudy and we'll have highs in the mid-60s. That's your Mibash Area Forecast. I'm Keith Maloney.
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3: From the MyBash area, here's your forecast. As we head into the day, our skies are going to be cloudy and there will be a slight chance of showers. Highs are going to be in the lower 60s. Northeast winds 10 to 15 miles per hour. For Monday night, we'll start off with mostly cloudy skies, then it will become partially cloudy with lows in the lower 50s. And taking a look at Tuesday, we'll have partially cloudy skies in the morning, then it will become mostly cloudy and we'll have highs in the mid-60s. That's your MyBash Area Forecast. I'm Keith Maloney.
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2: From the Mibash area, here's your forecast. As we head into the day, our skies are going to be cloudy and there will be a slight chance of showers. Highs are going to be in the lower 60s. Northeast winds 10 to 15 miles per hour. For Monday night, we'll start off with mostly cloudy skies, then it will become partially cloudy with lows in the lower 50s. And taking a look at Tuesday, we'll have partially cloudy skies in the morning, then it will become mostly cloudy and we'll have highs in the mid-60s. That's your Mibash area forecast. I'm Keith Maloney.
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2: From the MyBash area, here's your forecast. As we head into the day, our skies are going to be cloudy and there will be a slight chance of showers. Highs are going to be in the lower 60s. Northeast winds 10 to 15 miles per hour. For Monday night, we'll start off with mostly cloudy skies, then it will become partially cloudy with lows in the lower 50s. And taking a look at Tuesday, we'll have partially cloudy skies in the morning, then it will become mostly cloudy and we'll have highs in the mid-60s. That's your MyBash Area Forecast. I'm Keith Maloney.
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0: Market Tuesday, we'll have partially cloudy skies in the morning. Then it will become mostly cloudy and we'll have highs in the mid-60s. That's your My Best Area forecast. I'm Keith Maloney.
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5: From the My Bash area, here's your forecast. As we head into the day, our skies are going to be cloudy and there will be a slight chance of showers. Highs are going to be in the lower 60s. Northeast winds 10 to 15 miles per hour. For Monday night, we'll start off with mostly cloudy skies, then it will become partially cloudy with lows in the lower 50s. And taking a look at Tuesday, we'll have partially cloudy skies in the morning, then it will become mostly cloudy and we'll have highs in the mid-60s. That's your My Bash Area Forecast. I'm Keith Maloney.
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3: On October 2nd, we have our veteran stand down, the Grant County YMCA at 123 Sutter Way. 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
2: 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Election Day will take place on Tuesday, November 3rd. You can request an absentee ballot if you are unable to vote in person at your polling location. 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
5: In the Mibash area, here's your forecast. For this morning, a cloudy sky with some showers around. Remains mostly cloudy for the afternoon, but mostly rain-free. A cooler day with temperatures in the lower 60s. Turns partly cloudy tonight, low in the lower 50s. Then sun gives way to clouds on Tuesday with a high temperature in the mid-60s. Tuesday night, mostly cloudy with lows in the lower 50s. We'll have a mostly cloudy day Wednesday. Temperatures will be in the middle 60s. That's your Mibash area forecast. I'm meteorologist Jim Rinaldi.
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0: your home for classic rock, 101.9 Rocks. It does not get any more classic rock than that on your Monday morning. And she's buying a Stairway to Heaven. It's Led Zeppelin. Good morning and welcome to Monday. Hopefully your weekend was spectacular. Welcome to what is going to end up being one of the coolest days that we have seen in a long, long time. It actually feels a little chilly when you walk outside today. We'll talk about that. Very cool fall-like work week forecast coming up in a little bit. But here we go. We're heading into the final week of the Major League Baseball season. Cubs hanging on to one of those wild cards with Philadelphia and San Diego. Arizona's got a little hope. They're barely hanging on by a thread, but back-to-back wins by the Cubbies winning the series over the weekend over the Reds. Good way to wrap that up and head into the final week of the regular season. Should be a fun one. I know the Braves clinched yesterday, so hopefully the Cubs could clinch very, very soon. Welcome to Monday. We caffeine up, and sometimes we just touch too much. AC/DC coming up next on your home for classic rock, 101.9 Rocks.
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0: Pretty solid question on a Monday morning. Is this love that I'm feeling? Those are just a little energy from all the caffeine. I don't know. It's Survivor. Tesla before that. Good morning. It is a Monday. It is past your bottom of the hour with Coyote Chris Underwood. Got my cup of coffee here on, well, what is probably definitely without a doubt one of the coolest mornings we've had in a while. My, oh, my. Fall has decided to say, hey, Northern Indiana, I'm coming. And I might be here a little bit. It definitely today is going to be one of our coolest days that we have had in a really, really, really long time. Let's put it that way. Without a doubt, today's highs look like they're going to be in the lower 60s. And that's where they're going to hang out tomorrow. And even on Wednesday, there's a chance on Wednesday we might struggle to hit 60. We're going to be right around there. Then it starts to warm up by the end of the week. Looks like a beautiful weekend. We'll get back up into the 70s by the weekend. And next week, we climb back up into the middle 70s. But looking at this forecast all the way through, are you ready for this? October, which is getting really close. The first couple of days of October, I think our warmest day looks like 74, 75. So fall has arrived, it looks like, in Northern Indiana. But we'll get a more detailed forecast here. But grab the sweatshirts. You're going to need them this week. It's going to get a little chilly when that sun goes down. Tonight, we're going to be in the lower 50s. You know that means we're real close to those 40s. Are you ready for those 40s? Because they're going to be here by the end of the week, possibly, at least for lows. Weather, and we'll get there one way or another. Blondie's next on your home for classic rock, 101.9 Rocks.
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2: In the My Bash area, here's your forecast. For this morning, a cloudy sky with some showers around. Remains mostly cloudy for the afternoon, but mostly rain-free. A cooler day with temperatures in the lower 60s. Turns partly cloudy tonight, low in the lower 50s. Then sun gives way to clouds on Tuesday with a high temperature in the mid-60s. Tuesday night, mostly cloudy with lows in the lower 50s. We'll have a mostly cloudy day Wednesday. Temperatures will be in the middle 60s. That's your My Bash area forecast. I'm meteorologist Jim Rinaldi.
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0: Life is just a fantasy. It's Alda Nova on your home for classic rock. 101.9 rocks, because every girl's crazy about that sharp-dressed man. Had to squeeze in a request before that from ZZ Top. Let's think food. I know it's morning. You're probably thinking, you know, eggs, maybe a little cereal, a little oatmeal, some oat bran if you're going healthy. Maybe you're just going a cup of coffee today. Maybe think about lunch. Maybe think about dinner. How hungry do you think you might be? Now, I highly doubt you're going to be hungry enough to have this. It was once banned for being a cardiac nightmare, but the massive 9-patty Wendy's Burger Challenge has returned. Did you take it when it was here? Yeah, I didn't either. Just looking at it makes me want to have heartburn. Diners are being dared to down 9, count them, 9 of them square beef patties, stacked with 9 slices of cheese. And you got to eat it in under 9 minutes. Don't forget the bun. Those who actually succeed with the challenge, by the way, you do have to pay for it. You don't get it free. Those who succeed before the clock runs out will walk away with a free T-shirt, a meal voucher, and some bragging rights. It is called the T-Rex Burger at Wendy's. 9 patties. 9 slices of cheese on a bun. Does that sound very good right now? Man, I don't think I could eat 9 of those in, I don't know, 3 days. That sounds like some major heartburn. News and weather coming up at 7 o'clock. The Money Man rolls in next on your home for classic rock. 101.9 Rocks.
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6: 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The Grant County YMCA at 123 Sutter Way. 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
5: 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Election Day will take place on Tuesday, November 3rd. You can request an absentee ballot if you were unable to vote in person at your polling location. 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
8: In the Mibash area, here's your forecast. For this morning, a cloudy sky with some showers around. Remains mostly cloudy for the afternoon, but mostly rain-free. A cooler day with temperatures in the lower 60s. Turns partly cloudy tonight, low in the lower 50s. Then sun gives way to clouds on Tuesday with a high temperature in the mid-60s. Tuesday night, mostly cloudy with lows in the lower 50s. We'll have a mostly cloudy day Wednesday. Temperatures will be in the middle 60s. That's your My Bash Area forecast. I'm meteorologist Jim Rinaldi.
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0: Steven Tyler and Aerosmith. Sometimes you just got to get a grip on your home for classic rock. 101.9 Rocks. Good morning. It is a Monday. A little extra caffeine today as we get ready for work day number one. Cubs right now are heading in here to the final week of the regular season. There are six games to go. Today is an off day. The Cubs wrapped up the weekend by taking the last two from Cincinnati and the Redlegs. The Cubs are in first place right now, or at least for the wild card. San Diego and Philadelphia is right there as well. Arizona is kind of like hanging in there, but by the skin of their teeth. But the Cubs are getting a little bit closer. They'll get an off day today, and then they're going to wrap up the season with a series against the Marlins and then the Red Sox in Boston later this week. Cubs are back at it tomorrow night as they try to take another step towards clinching that wild card playoff spot. 7:05 tomorrow night will be your pregame show. First pitch at 7:40. Cubs and the Marlins. Cubs and the Fish tomorrow night right here on the MyBash Sports Network.
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0: classic than the Beatles on your home for classic rock, 101.9 Rocks. And yep, I've had enough caffeine in my system. I feel fine. It is past your bottom of the hour. Good morning. If you have been screaming for cooler temps and fall weather, congratulations. You have finally won on a Monday. Whoa, this forecast feels pretty good. If you want cooler temps today, you've got them. And today, although Wednesday has the potential to be a little cooler than today, today looks like it's going to be the coolest day that we have had in a very, very, very, very, very long time. So if you wanted sweatshirt weather and cooler temps, congratulations, they're here. Details in that forecast and Poison next on 101.9 Rocks.
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2: In the My Bash area, here's your forecast. For this morning, a cloudy sky with some showers around. Remains mostly cloudy for the afternoon, but mostly rain-free. A cooler day with temperatures in the lower 60s. Turns partly cloudy tonight, low in the lower 50s. Then sun gives way to clouds on Tuesday with a high temperature in the mid-60s. Tuesday night, mostly cloudy with lows in the lower 50s. We'll have a mostly cloudy day Wednesday. Temperatures will be in the middle 60s. That's your My Bash area forecast. I'm meteorologist Jim Rinaldi.
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0: print edition. The editions include Looks Maxing and Sunday Scaries, among other internet lingo. I don't know that. I do not, under any circumstances, know that lingo at all. This year's add-on outpaced the 1,000 new entries that the dictionary company typically introduces each year. Perhaps it is a sign that we are talking too much. That could be a thing. Of course, there's the same healthy mix of social media slang like cuffing season. I think we all know what cuffing season is. If you're single, it's that time of the year that everybody wants to be in a relationship because they want to be cuddling with somebody on the couch. It usually happens in the winter. It kind of happens around the holidays, like Thanksgiving, Christmas. People don't want to be alone during the holidays. So they call it cuffing season because you're actually looking for somebody to spend the holidays with for the most part. Then I assume you break up on February 15th. I guess that's the way that goes. And also the slang crash out. So new words heading into the Webster Dictionary online and in print this year. What do you want to do? I want to rock. Twisted Sister, roll it up next on 101.9 Rocks.
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2: 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Here he is with information on an upcoming event on October 2nd.
3: On October 2nd, we have our veteran stand down, the Grant County YMCA at 123 Sutter Way. We'll be there all day. There's tons of resources for veterans and help. 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We'll have some other goodie bags to hand out, socks. Everybody needs socks. 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The big thing is just the local resources. 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We'll have a private room outside, away from everybody, so there'd be plenty of privacy. No need to be shy.
2: 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The deadline to register to vote in Indiana is October 5th, and early voting begins on October 6th. Election Day will take place on Tuesday, November 3rd. You can request an absentee ballot if you are unable to vote in person at your polling location. 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
5: In the My Bash area, here's your forecast. For this morning, a cloudy sky with some showers around. Remains mostly cloudy for the afternoon, but mostly rain-free. A cooler day with temperatures in the lower 60s. Turns partly cloudy tonight, low in the lower 50s. Then sun gives way to clouds on Tuesday with a high temperature in the mid-60s. Tuesday night, mostly cloudy with lows in the lower 50s. We'll have a mostly cloudy day Wednesday. Temperatures will be in the middle 60s. That's your My Bash area forecast. I'm meteorologist Jim Rinaldi.
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0: Your home for classic rock, 101.9 Rocks, all heading back to the middle school years. One of my favorite albums, Pyromania, Rock of Ages, Def Leppard. Here we go. It is after 8, and I officially welcome you to the office part of workday number 1. That Monday workday is underway. You know what we're going to do. We're going to caffeine up and rock on with the beer drinkers and hell raisers that we are. 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

0: Your home for classic rock, 101.9 Rocks. And well, I just want to go back to Friday afternoon's weekend. Start that weekend all over and have another weekend. It's the Money Man, Eddie Money. Hopefully you had a really good weekend. I know we had a great night. High school football Friday night, week number 5. Pretty good weekend for us Cub fans. IU got a win over the weekend. That was always good. I know IU won 38-0 over Western Kentucky. But if you watch the game, you know, you kind of sat back going, I don't know how impressive that was. They did fall one spot in the rankings because of that 38-0 win. Irish with a nice win in the pouring down rain at Notre Dame Stadium. A good win there. 27-10 over Michigan State. Boilermakers, they had to go way out west. They had that, 11 p.m. Eastern kickoff time at UCLA taking on UCLA and the Bruins. And, well, they scored 38 points. Unfortunately, they gave up 50-plus. So at least it looks like the Purdue offense is coming around. The defense looks like a little bit of a struggle bus, but they might want to fix that by the weekend because the Irish, here come the Irish. They're coming to town this weekend in West Lafayette. We got that forecast on the way. Definitely cooler temps by the weekend. It does warm up, though. I promise you that if you want some warmer temps. It does look like it's going to be a great weekend as long as that forecast holds out. Weather and a love hungry man. AC/DC next.
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2: In the MyBash area, here's your forecast. For this morning, a cloudy sky with some showers around. Remains mostly cloudy for the afternoon, but mostly rain-free. A cooler day with temperatures in the lower 60s. Turns partly cloudy tonight, low in the lower 50s. Then sun gives way to clouds on Tuesday with a high temperature in the mid-60s. Tuesday night, mostly cloudy with lows in the lower 50s. We'll have a mostly cloudy day Wednesday. Temperatures will be in the middle 60s. That's your MyBash area forecast. I'm meteorologist Jim Rinaldi.
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0: Back to 1973 and a little bit of money. It's Pink Floyd on your home for classic rock. 101.9 Rocks. You ready to celebrate some days? How about a cheese toasty? Doesn't that sound good right now? Make a cheese toasty, some Texas toast, and use pepper jack cheese. Today's the day you would do that because we are celebrating Pepper Jack Cheese Day today. It took me a long time to ever try pepper jack cheese, and every once in a while, I'll throw it on a sandwich just to live on the edge. I'm not a big cheese guy, though. Today is Earth, Wind, and Fire Day. Yes, we celebrate the band that released the song September back in 78. Yep. You remember the 21st night of September? Earth, Wind, and Fire Day. Pecan Cookie Day. New York Day. If you're from New York, today is your day, the 11th state to join the union. And National Chai Day. Celebrate wisely.
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3: In the Mibash area, here's your forecast. For this morning, a cloudy sky with some showers around. Remains mostly cloudy for the afternoon, but mostly rain-free. A cooler day with temperatures in the lower 60s. Turns partly cloudy tonight, low in the lower 50s. Then sun gives way to clouds on Tuesday with a high temperature in the mid-60s. Tuesday night, mostly cloudy with lows in the lower 50s. We'll have a mostly cloudy day Wednesday. Temperatures will be in the middle 60s. That's your Mibash area forecast. I'm meteorologist Jim Rinaldi.
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0: Your home for classic rock, 101.9 Rocks. That is exactly what we call it, rock and roll. It's Great White. Doors before that, Don't Love Me Once, Love Me Two Times. It is after 9. How about a week of high school sports? No games tonight. It's kind of weird on the My Bash Sports Network. The Cubs are off. Yeah. No high school sports tonight. Back tomorrow night. We do have Northfield and Southwood volleyball coming up tomorrow night here on the My Bash Sports Network. And then Wednesday, the FJ Redding Coach's Corner will roll in as we get you ready for, believe it or not, the second half of the high school football season, which will kick off with week 6 coming up on Friday night. And also Wednesday night, Oak Hill and Alexandria with volleyball. And looking ahead, just a lot of great high school sports, including wrapping up the week on Friday night under the lights on what could be a nice, cool, comfortable Friday night later this week. So the My Bash Sports Network fired up once again as we roll into the final days of September.
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0: lot of requests for some Zeppelin on this good Monday morning, and I'm going to crawl another one from the website. Of course, you can make those requests anytime you want to at 1019.rocks. If you've been making requests for the last month or two to bring some cooler temps, your request, well, it's coming today and this week. In fact, Wednesday looks like it could be even cooler than today. We'll see if that forecast holds out. Definitely the coolest work week we've had in quite a while, but warming back up into those 70s by the weekend. Weather, and we'll go tooth and nail with Dawkin, Rush, and Rod Stewart next. Back to back to back on 101.9 Rocks.
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2: In the My Bash area, here's your forecast. For this morning, a cloudy sky with some showers around. Remains mostly cloudy for the afternoon, but mostly rain-free. A cooler day with temperatures in the lower 60s. Turns partly cloudy tonight, low in the lower 50s. Then sun gives way to clouds on Tuesday with a high temperature in the mid-60s. Tuesday night, mostly cloudy with lows in the lower 50s. We'll have a mostly cloudy day Wednesday. Temperatures will be in the middle 60s. That's your My Bash area forecast. I'm meteorologist Jim Rinaldi.
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0: Maggie May. That is Rod Stewart. Couple of minutes away from the top of the hour. Speaking of a very beautiful, sweet, non-Maggie May, we'll call the sweet, beautiful Cara D is on the way at the top of the hour. Rolling in with the You Make the Call. All request show. Have a great Monday. Be excellent to each other. And keep on rocking, because as I roll out of the studio, I say to you, thank you. Got some live ZZ next with Kansas on 101.9 Rocks.
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0: 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Redding Coach's Corner. 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
3: From the My Bash area, here's your forecast. For this afternoon, cloudy skies, can't rule out a shower. It's going to be cooler with a high in the lower 60s. Northeast wind as high as 25 miles per hour. While mostly cloudy skies in the evening, becoming partly cloudy with a low by dawn in the lower 50s. Northeast wind as high as 25 miles per hour. Tuesday, partly cloudy in the morning, becoming mostly cloudy in the afternoon with a high in the mid 60s. Tuesday night, mostly cloudy, low in the lower 50s. That's your My Bash area forecast. I'm Chris Keith.
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4: 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Another work week we get to spend together just jamming out and having a good time. All right, I'll be with you until 2 o'clock today. So get those requests in for me. 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

woke last night to the sound of thunder. How far off, I sat and wondered. 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Ain't it funny how the night moves, when you just don't seem to have as much to lose. 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
2: From the My Bash area, here's your forecast. For this afternoon, cloudy skies, can't rule out a shower. It's going to be cooler with a high in the lower 60s. Northeast wind as high as 25 miles per hour. While mostly cloudy skies in the evening, becoming partly cloudy with a low by dawn in the lower 50s. Northeast wind as high as 25 miles per hour. Tuesday, partly cloudy in the morning, becoming mostly cloudy in the afternoon with a high in the mid 60s. Tuesday night, mostly cloudy, low in the lower 50s. That's your My Bash area forecast. I'm Chris Keith.
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2: From the Mibash area, here's your forecast. For this afternoon, cloudy skies, can't rule out a shower. It's going to be cooler with a high in the lower 60s. Northeast wind as high as 25 miles per hour. While mostly cloudy skies in the evening, becoming partly cloudy with a low by dawn in the lower 50s. Northeast wind as high as 25 miles per hour. Tuesday, partly cloudy in the morning, becoming mostly cloudy in the afternoon with a high in the mid 60s. Tuesday night, mostly cloudy, low in the lower 50s. That's your Mibash area forecast. I'm Chris Keith.
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2: From the MyBash area, here's your forecast. For this afternoon, cloudy skies, can't rule out a shower. It's going to be cooler with a high in the lower 60s. Northeast wind as high as 25 miles per hour. While mostly cloudy skies in the evening, becoming partly cloudy with a low by dawn in the lower 50s. Northeast wind as high as 25 miles per hour. Tuesday, partly cloudy in the morning, becoming mostly cloudy in the afternoon with a high in the mid-60s. Tuesday night, mostly cloudy, low in the lower 50s. That's your MyBash area forecast. I'm Chris Keith.
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2: This from Fox59.com. Attorneys for Richard Allen will go before the Indiana Court of Appeals today to argue that their client deserves a new trial for his conviction of the murders of Libby German and Abby Williams outside of Delphi in February 2017. Following 2 years of pretrial hearings and 3 weeks in court, Allen was found guilty and sentenced to 130 years in prison. His team will now try to convince the appeals court that Allen did not receive a fair trial based on three arguments. Kevin Greenlee, an attorney and host of the Murder Sheet podcast, who sat through every court hearing and the trial, stated, "One is they claim that law enforcement misled the first judge in the case when they issued a search warrant to search Richard Allen's home. The attorneys will also attempt to explain away Allen's confessions while he was held inside a maximum security prison before his trial. The state argues that Allen continued to confess to family members and others after his mental condition was stabilized with medication. During the 2 years of pretrial hearings and throughout the trial, Allen's defense team was continually at odds with Judge Fran Gall. In October 2023, Judge Gall dismissed Allen's original defense team, she said, in his best interests, only to be overruled by the Indiana Supreme Court. Greenlee said the role of the appeals court is not to determine Allen's guilt or innocence, but rather whether he received a fair trial. The time span of the investigation and trial matched the growth of the true crime social media industry and the attendance of its consumers and participants at the courthouse in Delphi. While supporters continue to proclaim Allen's innocence, the podcasters have noted that devotion has dropped off as time passes and more evidence is revealed in context. You can read the full details of this story by visiting yournewslocal.com. 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The deadline to register to vote in Indiana is October 5th, and early voting begins on October 6th. Election Day will take place on Tuesday, November 3rd. You can request an absentee ballot if you are unable to vote in person at your polling location. 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As Hoosiers, we are encouraged to participate in our political process and do our part to be civically engaged, informed, and make our voice heard. 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
4: From the My Bash area, here's your forecast. For this afternoon, cloudy skies, can't rule out a shower. It's going to be cooler with a high in the lower 60s. Northeast wind as high as 25 miles per hour. While mostly cloudy skies in the evening, becoming partly cloudy with a low by dawn in the lower 50s. Northeast wind as high as 25 miles per hour. Tuesday, partly cloudy in the morning, becoming mostly cloudy in the afternoon with a high in the mid 60s. Tuesday night, mostly cloudy, low in the lower 50s. That's your My Bash area forecast. I'm Chris Keith.
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0: 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All right, listen up, everybody. This Saturday, September 26th, make plans for Arts Country Park. They are throwing a massive celebration, and everyone is invited. This Saturday, September 26th, kicking off the party beginning around 2 p.m., they are going to be having a birthday celebration for musician Larry Tobias, and they're going to have a full lineup of bands, including Fuse, Murphy Brothers, Caught in the Act, Murphy Rex, Larry Tobias Trio, and many more to entertain you throughout the day. 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He is a sought-after performer with an incredible voice, and Arts Country Park is excited to bring Josh Holland to North Manchester for a night you do not want to miss. Now, this is a ticketed event. It's just $10 in advance to see Josh Holland live Saturday night there at Arts Country Park, or it's $15 the day of show. So the show will start at approximately 8:30 p.m. Again, that is Josh Holland live there at Arts Country Park. Again, you can find all this information. You can find the event page. Go to Arts Country Park. Get those reservations to camp for the weekend. 260-982-4790. That's Arts Country Park in North Manchester. Let's take a break and we'll get back to those requests on 101.9 Rocks.
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2: From the MyBash area, here's your forecast. For this afternoon, cloudy skies, can't rule out a shower. It's going to be cooler with a high in the lower 60s. Northeast wind as high as 25 miles per hour. While mostly cloudy skies in the evening, becoming partly cloudy with a low by dawn in the lower 50s. Northeast wind as high as 25 miles per hour. Tuesday, partly cloudy in the morning, becoming mostly cloudy in the afternoon with a high in the mid 60s. Tuesday night, mostly cloudy, low in the lower 50s. That's your MyBash area forecast. I'm Chris Keith.
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2: From the Mibash area, here's your forecast. For this afternoon, cloudy skies, can't rule out a shower. It's going to be cooler with a high in the lower 60s. Northeast wind as high as 25 miles per hour. While mostly cloudy skies in the evening, becoming partly cloudy with a low by dawn in the lower 50s. Northeast wind as high as 25 miles per hour. Tuesday, partly cloudy in the morning, becoming mostly cloudy in the afternoon with a high in the mid 60s. Tuesday night, mostly cloudy, low in the lower 50s. That's your Mibash area forecast. I'm Chris Keith.
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4: From the My Bash area, here's your forecast. For this afternoon, cloudy skies, can't rule out a shower. It's going to be cooler with a high in the lower 60s. Northeast wind as high as 25 miles per hour. We'll have mostly cloudy skies in the evening, becoming partly cloudy with a low by dawn in the lower 50s. Northeast wind as high as 25 miles per hour. Tuesday, partly cloudy in the morning, becoming mostly cloudy in the afternoon with a high in the mid 60s. Tuesday night, mostly cloudy, low in the lower 50s. That's your My Bash area forecast. I'm Chris Keith.
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0: 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The Letterman, October 2nd. 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

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So we've got more of it heading your way. We got Monday Night Football tonight over on 105.9 The Bash. Enjoy the rest of the day. We'll do it again tomorrow. Have a good one.

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2: From the My Bash area, here's your forecast. For this afternoon, cloudy skies, can't rule out a shower. It's going to be cooler with a high in the lower 60s. Northeast wind as high as 25 miles per hour. While mostly cloudy skies in the evening, becoming partly cloudy with a low by dawn in the lower 50s. Northeast wind as high as 25 miles per hour. Tuesday, partly cloudy in the morning, becoming mostly cloudy in the afternoon with a high in the mid 60s. Tuesday night, mostly cloudy, low in the lower 50s. That's your My Bash area forecast. I'm Chris Keith.
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4: From the MyBash area, here's your forecast. For this afternoon, cloudy skies, can't rule out a shower. It's going to be cooler with a high in the lower 60s. Northeast wind as high as 25 miles per hour. While mostly cloudy skies in the evening, becoming partly cloudy with a low by dawn in the lower 50s. Northeast wind as high as 25 miles per hour. Tuesday, partly cloudy in the morning, becoming mostly cloudy in the afternoon with a high in the mid 60s. Tuesday night, mostly cloudy, low in the lower 50s. That's your MyBash area forecast. I'm Chris Keith.
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2: From the Mibash area, here's your forecast. As in the evening, we'll have mostly cloudy skies, overnight low around 52. Northeast wind is high as 20 miles per hour. Tuesday, cloudy skies with a high near 67. Northeast wind is high as 20 miles per hour. Tuesday night, mostly cloudy skies, overnight low around 54. For Wednesday, mostly cloudy with a high near 66. Wednesday night, mostly cloudy skies and a low around 52. Thursday, some clouds, partly sunny with a high near 68. That's your Mibash area forecast. I'm Chris Keith.
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2: From the Wabash area, here's your forecast. As in the evening, we'll have mostly cloudy skies, overnight low around 52. Northeast wind as high as 20 miles per hour. Tuesday, cloudy skies with a high near 67. Northeast wind as high as 20 miles per hour. Tuesday night, mostly cloudy skies, overnight low around 54. For Wednesday, mostly cloudy with a high near 66. Wednesday night, mostly cloudy skies and a low around 52. Thursday, some clouds, partly sunny with a high near 68. That's your Wabash area forecast. I'm Chris Keith.
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2: From the MyBash area, here's your forecast. As in the evening, we'll have mostly cloudy skies, overnight low around 52. Northeast wind as high as 20 miles per hour. Tuesday, cloudy skies with a high near 67. Northeast wind as high as 20 miles per hour. Tuesday night, mostly cloudy skies, overnight low around 54. For Wednesday, mostly cloudy with a high near 66. Wednesday night, mostly cloudy skies and a low around 52. Thursday, some clouds, partly sunny with a high near 68. That's your MyBash area forecast. I'm Chris Keith.
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3: From the Mybash area, here's your forecast. As with the evening, we'll have mostly cloudy skies, overnight low around 52. Northeast wind as high as 20 miles per hour. Tuesday, cloudy skies with a high near 67. Northeast wind as high as 20 miles per hour. Tuesday night, mostly cloudy skies, overnight low around 54. For Wednesday, mostly cloudy with a high near 66. Wednesday night, mostly cloudy skies and a low around 52. Thursday, some clouds, partly sunny with a high near 68. That's your Mybash area forecast. I'm Chris Keith.
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2: This from Fox59.com. Attorneys for Richard Allen will go before the Indiana Court of Appeals today to argue that their client deserves a new trial for his conviction of the murders of Libby German and Abby Williams outside of Delphi in February 2017. Following 2 years of pretrial hearings and 3 weeks in court, Allen was found guilty and sentenced to 130 years in prison. His team will now try to convince the appeals court that Allen did not receive a fair trial based on three arguments. Kevin Greenlee, an attorney and host of the Murder Sheet podcast, who sat through every court hearing and the trial, stated, "One is they claim that law enforcement misled the first judge in the case when they issued a search warrant to search Richard Allen's home. The attorneys will also attempt to explain away Allen's confessions while he was held inside a maximum security prison before his trial. The state argues that Allen continued to confess to family members and others after his mental condition was stabilized with medication. During the 2 years of pretrial hearings and throughout the trial, Allen's defense team was continually at odds with Judge Fran Gall. In October 2023, Judge Gall dismissed Allen's original defense team, she said, in his best interests, only to be overruled by the Indiana Supreme Court. Greenlee said the role of the appeals court is not to determine Allen's guilt or innocence, but rather whether he received a fair trial. The time span of the investigation and trial matched the growth of the true crime social media industry and the attendance of its consumers and participants at the courthouse in Delphi. While supporters continue to proclaim Allen's innocence, the podcasters have noted that devotion has dropped off as time passes and more evidence is revealed in context. You can read the full details of this story by visiting yournewslocal.com. September is National Voter Registration Month, a great time to make sure you are registered and ready to make your voice heard at the ballot box this November. 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The deadline to register to vote in Indiana is October 5th, and early voting begins on October 6th. Election Day will take place on Tuesday, November 3rd. You can request an absentee ballot if you are unable to vote in person at your polling location. The deadline to request an absentee ballot is October 22nd. As Hoosiers, we are encouraged to participate in our political process and do our part to be civically engaged, informed, and make our voice heard. 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
4: From the Mibash area, here's your forecast. As in the evening, we'll have mostly cloudy skies, overnight low around 52. Northeast wind as high as 20 miles per hour. Tuesday, cloudy skies with a high near 67. Northeast wind as high as 20 miles per hour. Tuesday night, mostly cloudy skies, overnight low around 54. For Wednesday, mostly cloudy with a high near 66. Wednesday night, mostly cloudy skies and a low around 52. Thursday, some clouds, partly sunny with a high near 68. That's your Mibash area forecast. I'm Chris Keith.
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2: From the Mybash area, here's your forecast. As in the evening, we'll have mostly cloudy skies, overnight low around 52. Northeast wind as high as 20 miles per hour. Tuesday, cloudy skies with a high near 67. Northeast wind as high as 20 miles per hour. Tuesday night, mostly cloudy skies, overnight low around 54. For Wednesday, mostly cloudy with a high near 66. Wednesday night, mostly cloudy skies and a low around 52. Thursday, some clouds, partly sunny with a high near 68. That's your Mybash area forecast. I'm Chris Keith.
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2: From the My Bash area, here's your forecast. For tonight, it'll be mostly cloudy with lows in the lower 50s and northeast winds 10 to 15 miles an hour. For Tuesday, it'll be mostly cloudy with highs in the mid-60s and northeast winds 10 to 15 miles an hour. And for Tuesday night, it'll be mostly cloudy with lows in the mid-50s and northeast winds around 10 miles an hour, gusting to 20. That's your My Bash Area forecast. I'm Troy Alcorn.
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2: From the Wabash area, here's your forecast. For tonight, it'll be mostly cloudy with lows in the lower 50s and northeast winds 10 to 15 miles an hour. For Tuesday, it'll be mostly cloudy with highs in the mid-60s and northeast winds 10 to 15 miles an hour. And for Tuesday night, it'll be mostly cloudy with lows in the mid-50s and northeast winds around 10 miles an hour, gusting to 20. That's your Wabash area forecast. I'm Troy Alcorn.
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3: From the My Bash area, here's your forecast. For tonight, it'll be mostly cloudy with lows in the lower 50s and northeast winds 10 to 15 miles an hour. For Tuesday, it'll be mostly cloudy with highs in the mid-60s and northeast winds 10 to 15 miles an hour. And for Tuesday night, it'll be mostly cloudy with lows in the mid-50s and northeast winds around 10 miles an hour gusting to 20. That's your My Bash Area forecast. I'm Troy Alcorn.
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3: From the MyBash area, here's your forecast. For tonight, it'll be mostly cloudy with lows in the lower 50s and northeast winds 10 to 15 miles an hour. For Tuesday, it'll be mostly cloudy with highs in the mid-60s and northeast winds 10 to 15 miles an hour. And for Tuesday night, it'll be mostly cloudy with lows in the mid-50s and northeast winds around 10 miles an hour, gusting to 20. That's your MyBash area forecast. I'm Troy Alcorn.
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2: From the Mibash area, here's your forecast. For tonight, it'll be mostly cloudy with lows in the lower 50s and northeast winds 10 to 15 miles an hour. For Tuesday, it'll be mostly cloudy with highs in the mid-60s and northeast winds 10 to 15 miles an hour. And for Tuesday night, it'll be mostly cloudy with lows in the mid-50s and northeast winds around 10 miles an hour, gusting to 20. That's your Mibash area forecast. I'm Troy Alcorn.
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